0: 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EXA.
1: 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There is an electromagnetic force around us.

David Exa. Yeah, don't dance no more. Instagram, Luis DJ Martinek. Yeah, shut the fuck up.

This place is out of control. It's a place where bullies bomb. It's a place where people starve. This spot is hot and it's a magic thing. It doesn't matter if straight or gay. It doesn't matter if night or

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I chose something else.

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Have some fun and live your life. Help me waste a day and find a place that we can face to face. Let me show you around my hood. It's bad meaning bad, like bad meaning good. When it comes to rules, I

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